0: So NFL season has started. Let's go, Mace.
1: NFL season.
2: It's still baseball season
1: until October.
2: Yes.
1: And the Dodgers lost yesterday.
0: How do you feel about that?
1: I was down.
2: Por eso
1: no comí, no creen que por otra cosa.
2: Deprimido. But as Hector was saying, it is NFL season. It's still preseason, but today the Raiders face the Niners. So that's why
0: you have your jersey.
2: Yes.
1: And that's why I have my jersey. Yeah. Where's your jersey?
0: I'm just chilling today.
2: We need to get him one.
1: Oh, no, tú tienes una camisa, una cachucha de los tomateros, ¿eh?
0: I do, it's in the car.
1: Ah, ya ves.
0: I do. I just don't have it with me right now, but I have it.
2: All right, go sports.
0: Let's go.

So hold on upgrading that iPhone just yet. It looks like Apple just told us exactly when they're going to be revealing the new iPhone. That's going to be Wednesday, September 9th. They're going to present the new phone lineups, you guys. So make sure to have that in mind. Exactamente, we're expecting a new iPhone Fold. Un teléfono que se dobla. Estamos esperando el nuevo iPhone 18 Pro. Y también creo que otros nuevos iOS updates. Así es que todo eso viene pronto. And of course, we're going to keep you updated as more develops. But what is that, 2 weeks from now, right?

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So if you look at the calendar, next week we're going into September. That means this month already feels que ya se acabó. My name is Hector Miano. Welcome to your afternoon drive. We're in the mix with DJ Iconics. The party is lit. Y sabes una cosa? Qué emoción, qué diversión es tener esta hora donde te ponemos a bailar, a cantar y divertirte. Así es que no te despegues, ¿eh? What do you want to listen to? We got you. 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
1: 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Are you ready? 'Cause we are. 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
1: 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Yeah. 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Are you ready? 'Cause we are. And it starts now.

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1: Let's try it!
0: With the chicken and waffle one?
2: Yeah, chicken and waffle and bacon full. 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
3: Ayer le ganas de haber dicho, yes, you made it to Friday, and we love it. 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
4: Oh,
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4: Sí, literally, girl dinner.
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3: All right, la compañía General Mills that makes tons of cereals has officially now removed artificial colors from all of its U.S. cereals, including the favorites Lucky Charms and Trix. A ver si, a ver si saben, right? Silly Rabbit, Trix are for
5: kids.
3: Oh my gosh, qué traumados estamos todos.
4: Yum.
3: The move comes as major food companies work to phase out harmful artificial dyes from their products. So this is good news, make it a little bit healthier, you know?
4: Yeah.
3: What is your favorite cereal? Think about it, you listening right now, and here in studio, your favorite cereal, go to Primavane, 3, 2, 1, let's go.
4: Oh, I'm just gonna go with the basic classic Honey Nut Cheerios.
3: Honey Nut Cheerios.
4: I take it back, Apple Jacks.
3: Apple Jacks.
4: Oh, I take it back.
3: No,
4: Captain Crunch Berries. Dude, it's just so many good ones. Or the Reese's Pieces one. Oh,
3: Primavane, no te compliques la vida. Just mix all of them in one bowl.
6: Yeah.
3: Tantan.
6: Yeah,
3: kid.
6: Totally.
3: Yeah, favorite cereal. Facts.
7: Choco Crispies, pero de México.
4: Ah, yeah. Imported.
3: Yeah. Hay niveles el azúcar right there.
2: She's like, they still have the fake dye.
4: Yeah, facts.
3: Eddie, venga de ahí.
8: I really like Lucky Charms.
3: Lucky
8: the
3: Charms.
8: Rainbow, yeah. Yeah. Taste the rainbow.
2: Ay, qué rico.
4: Let's go.
3: Micho, how about you?
2: Pues el único que me daban, güey, el cereal del gallo.
4: Oh.
2: O la gallina, no sé qué era esa madre.
4: ¿The Frosted Flakes?
2: No tenía azúcar, it just said cornflakes.
4: Cornflakes. And then you would make them frosted with the, you would add your own sugar?
8: Yeah,
2: todavía no teníamos azúcar.
3: No, but that's the way it would go down for me.
8: Yeah.
3: Like, I wanted the Frosted Flakes growing up. You know, Tony the Tiger, que este que el otro, sucaritas.
4: So good.
3: Y mi mamá nomás compraba el cornflakes del gallo, güey.
8: Yeah.
3: You know, el que decía cornflakes.
6: Sí.
3: And she would call every cereal
4: cornflakes.
3: Cornflakes. Not even the corn, it was cornflakes.
4: Cornflakes.
3: And then I would complain y me llegaba con su cucharada de azúcar. Ahí está.
6: Aww.
3: Ahí está tu sucarita. Aww. Venga de ahí, man.
4: Hey, but
3: it's a vibe.
4: To have a bowl like that again.
3: Bro,
4: I love it.
3: Y la lechita que quedaba, güey, after the sugar, it would just sit in the milk.
4: Oh,
3: ay, qué rico. Did you guys put lo que son
6: ¿plátano?
3: Bananas,
6: sí.
3: Plátano a tu cereal?
4: And strawberries.
3: Do you like it crunchy or soggy, Primavane?
4: Both.
3: El cereal.
4: I like eat it, and then I'll like crunch a little bit, and then I'll just probably, I was like be stuck watching TV or something, and then I'd come back, it'd be soggy, and
3: remojado.
4: Just, like swallow it, gulp it up.
3: Gives.
7: Soggy. I like let it sit. I love for it to sit.
4: What?
7: Like
4: what?
7: Mandatory. You gotta leave it for 10 minutes.
4: That is gross.
3: You like it crunchy. I like it. Kill me, Eddie. Yes,
4: hard.
3: I like it crunchy because that's the way it's made. That's the way it's meant to be eaten. You know what I'm saying?
7: Nah,
3: crunchy, you can hear it from a mile away.
7: No.
3: Loco, mis dentotes.
4: No.
3: The crunch is fire, bro. Straight up.
4: No.
3: So anyways, that's good news for you y los cereales de General Mills,
4: nice.
3: Man. Hopefully more companies follow suit. You know what I'm saying?

0: Boy.
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1: Por ejemplo, ya regresé a usar pura camisa negra. I tried wearing the white shirts this week. 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Y siempre me mancho la camisa, pero no me agüito. The Uncommon Faith shirt que Eddie created. 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Toda manchada de café.
2: Wow.
1: I wore another white shirt 2 days ago.
2: Sí.
1: Yogur y café.
2: Wow.
1: And I'm like, what the heck? And I have that issue. And it happens with me with the black shirts, sí. Pero no se ve tan mal.
2: No se nota.
1: Como mi pancita me sale when I'm eating or drinking something and I drool a little bit, which happens a lot.
2: Oh, fuck.
1: I'm not that good at that, people.
2: I'll teach you.
3: Oh, my.
1: Pero, like, a little bit of babita comes out, a little bit of the coffee or comida.
2: And
1: my little pancita catches it on the way down.
2: Damn, little? I don't think it's so little, because if it was little, maybe it wouldn't catch. But hey, I have the same struggle too, and I'm wearing white today, and I'm like, dude.
1: Hey, I have great friends that support me, pero no me aguito.
2: Yeah, we do. We're here to keep you accountable and lock it, fool. Peptide it up.
1: Peptide Poppy, here I come.
2: Yeah.
1: Hey, yo, shout out for all the Banza Poppies like me right here, baby.
2: Yeah, Banza Mommies.
1: Staying true to it. All right, vamos con Perla. Cuéntanos de qué no te agüitas, chula.
4: Hoy me tocaba el pago de mi camioneta y eran 670 y solo pude pagar 450, pero no me agüito.
2: Why'd you even send that payment? Oh, I would have spent it on myself or like on the kids, whatever, and me. And then like they could have gotten their money when they got it. Call and be like, oh, little extension, little like, you know, hard times.
5: Hey, sorry, got lost in the mail, punto y fuera.
2: Yeah, people be pulling that. They did that on my last check. I'm like, okay, the mail, sure.
1: Oh, you don't people just do payments now online and like direct deposit y todo eso?
2: Yeah, right, exactly. Wire me that thing. Zell it or something.
1: Échale ganas, amor. So if you owe X amount of dollars, pero nomás tienes, let's say, 80% of that, ¿mandas el pago or do you wait till you have the whole thing?
2: Honestly, I'm not going to send. If I have 80%, like, yeah, cool, I have the 80, but I'm going to send them 20.
1: Oh, really?
2: Yeah, because all they want to know is que le vas a mandar dinero.
1: Oh, really?
2: They just want to know like, of course.
3: Bare
2: they
3: minimum.
2: Would, yeah, in a perfect world, they would want the big amount. They would
1: the
2: want
1: total
2: the whole amount.
1: Yeah.
2: But they just want to know that you're going to be sending a little something, you know?
1: I'm like, oh, okay, they're trying.
2: Yeah, this is good. You're like, hey, right now I can only send you 20 bucks. Well, like.
1: So, Perla, mandaste 80% del pago, prima Vane dice. Que reverse it, girl.
6: Yeah.
1: Just 20% next time. Órale. Ánimo. Blessings are coming, Perla. Amen. Tú sigue echándole ganas. Órale.
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1: Tenemos la nota loca de hoy. There's a teacher who teaches second grade that is going viral for what she did in her classroom para sus estudiantes que se pedorrean.
2: What?
1: You think it's a good idea or bad idea what she did? Detalles.
2: No.
1: A continuación.

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1: You so crazy.
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3: Si tú tienes hijos o hijas que van a la escuela, sabes que son, la mera neta, bien pedorritos y pedorritas. 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Frijoles, habichuelas, every day.
4: Kids and adults, well, let's be for real.
3: De la olla, fritos, de cualquier manera. So, have you ever thought about this? What do your kids' teachers do cuando nuestros hijos se andan pedorreando en clase?
4: Dude, con razón, they always be asking for hella Lysol sprays in the sheets.
3: Exactamente.
4: That makes sense.
3: Nos ayudan, traen de esas cosas, que esto que el otro,
4: or
3: ¿no?
4: Or the wallflowers, whatever.
3: Well, a second grade teacher out of Atlanta has found a solution to this. Se llama Miss Browning.
2: Damn, hablando de pedorritas, y se llama Miss Browning.
4: A ver, what's she doing?
3: A second grade teacher in Atlanta ya no aguantaba los peditos y peditas de sus hijos, de sus estudiantes. And listen to what she ended up doing, according to Channel 5 News.
5: They'll pass gas, and I'm teaching. I'm like, I can't handle smells.
6: She designed a pass gas station in the corner of the classroom that allows learning to continue as the students slip away.
5: Let me just create this area in the classroom. It's just away from everybody. It's not in the front. It's in the back. They can continue to just be in the same room, continue to learn, handle your business, come on back. You can do it. Just do it away from everybody.
6: Teacher Browning labeled the area the gusty winds.

0: Se perrean. I just hope there's a time limit. Like, hey, after you fart, stay there for like 10 seconds. You know what I'm saying? Because sometimes they linger back and follow you back and you bring it back to the class. You know what I'm saying?
1: It lingers.
0: Good idea or bad idea, prima mane?
1: I think that this is a bad idea.
0: What?
1: Yeah, because, okay, like, gas is gas. It's going to stay in the room. Like, I think it's better maybe stepping outside really quickly because, sometimes the ACs don't turn on. And then you already know there's going to be that class clown that's going to be like, okay, this is the fart corner. And they're going to get up, like, every 10 minutes, según to fart.
2: I think we should do one here for the Shaboy Show. Well, we need to have a little pass gas corner right here.
1: There's only going
2: to
1: be
3: Eddie's
1: one.
3: Studio.
1: Yeah.
0: Eddie's backup studio?
1: That's where I go. Yeah. What? That's where y'all go to pass gas? Oh, heck no. I go do other stuff in there.
0: Hey, kill me.
1: Yeah, let's not say.
0: I'm far away enough from you guys that I can just pass gas over here.
1: No, you're not.
4: No, you're not, dude.
1: No, you're not.
3: What?
1: No, yeah.
3: We can hear it.
4: And smell it.
1: We can hear it. We can smell it. The AC's not working. You can at least be considerate of that. Like, take a walk, bro.
0: It's just keeping the warm heat.
1: Yeah, no, this ain't working.
0: Hey, checa el dato. Lo buena onda de que este video se fue viral de esta maestra. And Febreze reached out.
1: No.
0: And donated 2 years worth of Febreze products for her class.
3: Wow.
1: She's gonna be fresh.
0: Hella fresh right there. Look at that. So, hey, let's talk to our kids, you know, make sure they're not tooting out loud. But I like this. Excuse yourself, go to the restroom,
1: toot it and boot it.
0: Porque even when you try to keep it silent, a veces te sorprende, güey. And if you're sitting down on the chair, it amplifies it. It makes different noises, fool.
1: Yeah, I'm better out than in.
0: I'm talking from experience. Pero también no te aguantes, güey, porque, o sea, luego se te revienta una tripa and that's not good.
2: So, boy, nobody's ever had a tripa reventada for holding on a fart.
0: That's what you think, Micho. Coming up next, we got Feel Good Friday. 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
1: Blow the candle.
0: Prima Vane,
1: yes.
0: Si tuvieras a man, what would be like that nombre de cariño that you would love to have?
1: He could call me anything at this point.
0: She's like, just call me, please.
1: Just call me. I think I'm pretty basic, just with like a babe or a baby, but also too, like, you could call me Gorda, like Gordis, like, I'm here for it. My dad calls my mom Gorda, and she, well, she was probably Gordis at one point.
0: Yeah,
1: she lives now, my mama.
0: For sure. No, and I think that would never translate in English, you know what I'm saying? Like, parejas, like gringos, hey, what's up, fatty?
1: I mean, I'm
0: okay. What's up, big girl?
1: I'm actually okay with fatty, too. I'll be okay with fatty. My sister and I used to call each other fatty when we were cool.
0: Yeah, literally, mis hijas recientemente are like, Dada, why does Tia Lupita call Tio Jorge gordo?
3: Aww.
0: He's actually kind of skinny. She's like, if anything, mama should call you gordo, Dada.
1: Oh.
0: And I was like, you know what? ¿Sabes qué? Castigada. Hey, focus on your blessings, not your burdens. Ánimo.
4: Coming up next.
0: We got Celebrity Cheese. We're coming your way in menos de 10 minutos.
1: Okay, your favorite Latino artist announced a collab y también revela que va a ser Daddy otra vez.
0: What?
1: Yeah, find out who I'm talking about next.

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1: Feliz bebe viernes. We are the Shaboy Show. Mini Mix coming up next con DJ Majestic right about now. Prima Vane, ¿qué lo que hay?
4: Okay, so Maluma, baby. Yo, he looks fine and he's back. He has his barba again, in case y'all were wondering. I'm here to give you that chisme first and foremost. He's back. Well, he always looks sexy with or without the barba.
1: La neta, sí. He's just a handsome dude. Punto y fuera.
4: You already know we love us a good barba. Anyways, Maluma Baby announced that he's collabing with Hot Wheels, y'all. Yes. And it's such a full circle moment for him because he grew up. He said that he grew up playing con los carritos de Hot Wheels. I mean, ¿quién no, right? I feel like even me as a girl, like, just, you know, they have so many cool cars.
1: I had the pirata ones, but yeah, similar.
4: Right,
1: del
4: right.
1: Tianguis
4: exactly.
1: Or La Pulga or whatnot. Yeah.
4: I'll buy you some for Christmas.
1: Thank you, I got you.
4: Pero bueno, el día de ayer en el evento de Hot Wheels, he revealed some big news, y'all. Check it out.
5: I'm about to have another baby boy in a couple of weeks.
1: A baby boy?
4: Yeah.
5: Thank you, guys. Yeah, I had my first daughter 2 years ago, and then we moved fast.
1: Felicidades, Maluma!
4: Yes! Congratulations to Maluma. He announced that he is having his second baby, and it is going to be a boy. And I think it was great that he announced it here at the Hot Wheels event. I mean, again, like I said, full circle moment for him. He grew up playing with the cars. And then it's also, too, like, funny, not funny, just interesting, because he got to design a Hot Wheel that is going to be, I guess, sold, you know, out to the public.
1: The toy,
4: yeah. So he got to design a car, and he picked, of all of the cars that he could have picked, right? He picked a Toyota Land Cruiser.
1: Nice.
4: And he said that he decided to choose that car because it represents where he's at right now in his family.
1: A family vehicle.
4: Family vehicle, family life, family man. Shout outs to him.
1: Felicidades, eh. Ahora va a tener su parejita, niño y niña. God bless. Yes.
6: Wait, Chavi boy, ¿por qué tú nunca fuiste for the boy? ¿O todavía vas a tratar para tener un niño o qué?
1: First and foremost, I'm a proud girl dad. Yay. I love Ariela and Alani. Las amo. And honestly, I think like many marriages, we were like thinking about potentially having a boy at some point. Pero más que nada, mi esposa y yo nos pusimos de acuerdo de que we wanted two kids, punto y fuera. And we were just praying to God, as long as they're healthy.
4: Yes.
1: And they are, gracias a Dios. So we're just super happy. Y aparte están bien caros, güey, los niños y niñas ahorita.
4: And you have boys.
1: My nephew.
4: Not really adopted, but you know, like.
1: Yeah, no, they're like my brothers in a way, but my kids, you know, I used to burp Eddie when he was little.
4: There it is, your baby.
1: And I feel like God made me to be a girl dad.
4: Yeah, for sure.
7: Like, no doubt in my mind.
1: Like, all into my emotions. I love hugs and all that.
4: You love to cry.
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0: Así como lo hizo esta linda nena que se llama Lani, escuchemos.
2: Why did the pirate and his girlfriend break up?
0: Why did the pirate and his girlfriend break up?
1: Girl, the cheese man, I want it. Why?
3: Because the relationship went down.
0: Why did the pirate and his girlfriend break up, Alani?
2: Because they were in an argument.
0: Alani. Argument. Ay, te mando un mensaje, Arielita. 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
2: ¿Tú sabes cómo Shakira se despide de sus hijos?
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1: ¿Cómo?
0: ¿Cómo?
2: Bye, bye, hijo. Nos vemos al rato.
0: What you got for us today?
1: Okay, what's Michael Jackson's favorite food? What was Michael Jackson's favorite food?
3: No sé, ¿qué, primo?
1: KFC.
0: Why did I just grab myself like that?
1: Micho, why are you moonwalking?
3: No, I'm just mooning.
0: Megan, what's your cheese day?
4: Okay. Why are minions so small?
3: Why are Armenians small?
0: No.
4: Minions.
3: Oh, my bad. Escuché mine.
1: Oh, my gosh.
0: Because they're part of Micho's family?
4: No.
3: Macho.
0: Why?
4: Because they never grew up.
0: Oh, that's a good one.
3: I'm assuming Gru is part of the movie or something.
4: Yeah, he's the big guy, the one that kind of looks like Shaboy.
1: And always wears black.
0: Oh, yeah. And has a nose. He has a gancho nose like
1: me. Yeah.
0: Dang.
4: And he's kind of hunched too.
1: Oh my gosh, is that what we're going to be for Halloween?
0: Yeah.
4: Let's do it.
1: We're going to be minions and you could be Gru.
0: I could be Gru.
3: Damn, but your boy keeps growing a los lados.
0: Eddie, el presidente no sabe. Representando a todos los no sabos. What you got for us?
5: ¿Tú sabes la chiste de Otto?
0: ¿La chiste de quién?
5: De Otto.
0: ¿De cuál Otto?
5: ¿Te la sabes o no?
1: No me la sé.
5: Ah, Otto que no se la sabe. Otto que no se la sabe.
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0: Pero allegedly Chick-fil-A ahora tiene some chicken and waffle sandwiches. ¿Salieron
1: yes.
0: ya?
1: Yes.
0: So you guys want to try them, and then in our after party episode del Sheboy Show podcast, we can review it for our listeners.
2: Yeah, yes. Why not? Let's go Instagram live too, so they could see like our live reaction.
3: Can I get another sandwich just in case I don't like
4: it? Because
3: what if I don't like it?
0: That's true, Priyavada. That's true. Yes, you may.
3: Yes.
0: All right. So let's go ahead and put the order in, Eddie. Te lanzas por ellos, por favor. All right, familia. Check el dato. We have. Prima Van is really excited. We have a daily Sheboy Show podcast where you can listen to our show on demand. Y dentro de ese podcast, we have episodes that are called After Parties, donde hablamos y cotorreamos de cosas que no hablamos en la radio. 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
3: Risque.
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3: Ayer le gané a Sergio. Yes, you made it to Friday, and we love it. Feliz fin de semana. 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Y empezamos con buenas noticias para ti y tus hijos. 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
4: Oh,
3: you know, we Latinos love eating cereal para la cena, güey.
4: Sí, literally, girl dinner.
2: Por necesidad, güey. 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
3: All right, la compañía General Mills that makes tons of cereals has officially now removed artificial colors from all of its U.S. cereals, including the favorites Lucky Charms and Trix. A ver si saben, right? Silly Rabbit, Trix are for
5: kids.
3: Oh my gosh, qué traumados estamos todos.
4: Yum.
3: The move comes as major food companies work to phase out harmful artificial dyes from their products. So this is good news, making it a little bit healthier, you know?
4: Yeah.
3: What is your favorite cereal? Think about it, you listening right now, and here in studio, your favorite cereal. Yeah. Go to Primavane, 3, 2, 1, let's go.
4: Oh, I'm just going to go with the basic classic Honey Nut Cheerios.
3: Honey really? Nut Cheerios.
6: Yeah.
3: Ooh.
6: Yeah,
3: kids,
6: totally.
3: Yeah, favorite cereal. Facts.
6: Choco Crispies, pero de Mexico.
4: Ah, yeah. Imported.
3: Yeah. Hay niveles en azúcar right there.
2: She's like, they still have the fake dye.
4: Yeah, facts.
3: Eddie, venga de ahí.
7: I really like Lucky Charms.
3: Lucky
7: the
3: Charms.
7: Rainbow, yeah. Taste the rainbow.
2: Ay, qué rico.
4: Let's go.
3: Micho, how about you?
2: Pues el único que me daban, güey, el cereal del gallo.
4: Oh.
2: O la gallina, no sé qué era esa madre.
4: ¿The Frosted Flakes?
2: No, no tenía azúcar, ellos said cornflakes.
4: Cornflakes. And then you would make them frosted with the, you would add your own sugar?
7: Yeah, sugar.
2: No, todavía no teníamos azúcar.
3: No, but that's the way it would go down for me.
7: Yeah.
3: Like, I wanted the Frosted Flakes growing up. You know, Tony the Tiger, que este que el otro, su caritas.
4: So good.
3: Y mi mamá nomás compraba el cornflakes del gallo, güey.
7: Yeah.
3: You know, el que decía cornflakes.
6: Sí.
3: And she would call every cereal
4: cornflakes.
3: Cornflakes. Not even the corn. It was cornflakes.
4: Cornflakes.
3: And then I would complain. Llegaba con su cucharada de azúcar. Ahí está. Aww. Ahí está tu sucarita. Aww. Venga de ahí, man.
4: It's
3: a vibe.
4: To have a bowl like that again.
3: Bro.
4: I love it.
3: Y la lechita que quedaba, güey. After the sugar, it would just sit in the milk.
4: Okay.
3: Ay, qué rico. Did you guys put lo que son
6: ¿Plátano?
3: Bananas,
6: sí.
3: Plátano a tu cereal?
4: And strawberries.
3: Do you like it crunchy or soggy, Primavane?
4: Both.
3: El cereal.
4: I like eat it and then I like crunch a little bit and then I'll just probably, I was like be stuck watching TV or something and then I'd come back, it'd be soggy and
3: remojado.
4: Just, like swallow it, gulp it up.
3: Kids.
6: Soggy. I like let it sit. I love for it to sit.
4: What?
6: Like
4: what?
6: Mandatory. You gotta leave it for 10 minutes.
3: That is gross.
4: You like it crunchy.
3: Yeah. I like it. Kill me, Eddie. Yes.
4: Hard.
3: I like it crunchy because that's the way it's made. That's the way it's meant to be eaten. You know what I'm saying?
6: Nah.
3: Crunchy, you can hear it from a mile away. Loco, mi dientotes. The crunch is fire, bro. Straight up.
4: No.
3: So anyways, that's good news for you y los cereales de General Mills,
4: nice.
3: Man. Hopefully more companies follow suit. You know what I'm saying?

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1: Por ejemplo, ya regresé a usar pura camisa negra. I tried wearing the white shirts this week. 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The Uncommon Faith shirt que Eddie created. 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Toda manchada de café.
2: Wow.
1: I wore another white shirt 2 days ago.
2: Sí.
1: Yogur y café.
2: Wow.
1: And I'm like, what the heck? And I have that issue. And it happens with me with the black shirt. Sí. Pero no se ve tan mal.
2: No se nota.
1: Como mi pancita me sale when I'm eating or drinking something and I drool a little bit, which happens a lot.
2: Oh,
1: con estos dientes. I'm not that good at that, tío.
2: I'll teach you.
0: Oh, my.
1: Pero, like, a little bit of babita comes out, a little bit of the coffee or comida.
2: Yeah,
1: and my little pancita catches little. It on the way down.
2: Damn, little? I don't think it's so little, because if it was little, maybe it wouldn't catch. But, hey, I have the same struggle, too, and I'm wearing white today, and I'm like, dude.
1: Hey, I have great friends that support me, pero no me aguito.
2: Yeah, we do. We're here to keep you accountable and not give, fool. Peptide it up.
1: Peptide Poppy, here I come.
2: Yeah.
1: Hey, yo, shout out for all the Banza Poppies like me right here, baby.
2: Yeah, Banza Mommies.
1: Staying true to it. All right, vamos con Perla. Cuéntanos de qué no te agüitas, chula.
3: Hoy me tocaba el pago de mi camioneta y eran 670 y solo pude pagar 450, pero no me agüito.
2: Why'd you even send that payment? Oh, I would have not. I would have spent it on myself or like on the kids, whatever, and me. And then like they could have gotten their money when they got it.
1: Hey, I have great friends that support me. Pero no me agüito.
2: Yeah, we do. We're here to keep you accountable and not give, fool. Peptide it up.
1: Peptide Poppy, here I come.
2: Yeah.
1: Hey, yo, shout out for all the Banza Poppies like me right here, baby.
2: Yeah, Banza Mommies.
1: Staying true to it. All right, vamos con Perla. Cuéntanos de qué no te agüitas, chula.
3: Hoy me tocaba el pago de mi camioneta y eran 670 y solo pude pagar 450, pero no me agüito.
2: Why'd you even send that payment? Oh, I would have not. I would have spent it on myself or like on the kids, whatever, and me. And then like they could have gotten their money when they got it. Call and be like, oh, little extension, little like, you know, hard time.
1: So if you owe X amount of dollars, pero nomás tienes, let's say, 80% of that, mandas el pago or do you wait till you have the whole thing?
2: Honestly, I'm not going to send. If I have 80%, like, yeah, cool, I have the 80, but I'm going to send them 20.
1: Oh, really?
2: Yeah, because all they want to know is que le vas a mandar dinero.
1: Oh, really?
2: They just want to know that, yeah, like, of course.
0: Their minimum.
2: Yeah, in a perfect world, they would want the big amount. They would want
1: total
2: the whole amount.
1: Yeah.
2: But they just want to know that, you're going to be sending a little something, you know?
1: I'm like, oh, okay, they're trying.
2: Yeah,
1: this
2: good. You're like, hey, right now I can only send you 20 bucks. Well, like.
1: So, Perla, mandaste 80% del pago, prima Vane, dice. Que reverse it, girl.
4: Yeah.
1: Just 20% next time.
2: Yeah,
1: órale. Ánimo. Blessings are coming, Perla.
4: Amen.
1: Tú sigue echándole ganas. Órale.
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1: Tenemos la nota loca de hoy. There's a teacher who teaches second grade that is going viral for what she did in her classroom para sus estudiantes que se pedorrean.
2: What?
1: Do you think it's a good idea or bad idea what she did? Detalles.
2: No.
1: A continuación.

0: Nota loca de hoy, coming up next in menos de 3 minutos. This teacher is going viral and causing a lot of controversy for what she did in her classroom.
1: What?
0: Para tratar de controlar a los estudiantes que se pedorrean demasiado. That was me. Detalles a continuación, también boletos para Fuerza Rígida, next.

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3: Have you ever thought about this? What do your kids' teachers do cuando nuestros hijos se andan pedorreando en clase?
4: Pobrecitos.
5: Con razón, they always be asking for hella Lysol sprays in the sheets.
3: Sí. Exactamente.
5: That makes sense.
3: Nos ayudan trayendo esas cosas, que esto que el otro,
5: or
3: ¿no?
5: The wallflowers, yes. Whatever.
3: Well, a second grade teacher out of Atlanta has found a solution to this. Se llama Miss Browning.
2: Damn, hablando de pedorritas, y se llama Miss Browning.
3: A second grade teacher in Atlanta, que ya no aguantaba los peditos de sus estudiantes. And listen to what she ended up doing, according to Channel 5 News.
6: They'll pass gas, and I'm teaching. I'm like, I can't handle smells.
7: She designed a pass gas station in the corner of the classroom that allows learning to continue as the students slip away.
6: Let me just create this area in the classroom. It's just away from everybody. It's not in the front. It's in the back. They can continue to just be in the same room, continue to learn, handle your business, come on back. You can do it. Just do it away from everybody.
7: Teacher Browning labeled the area the gusty winds.
5: That's wild.
3: Tiene una esquinita dentro de su clase y dice the gusty wind area. Ahí tiene un sign right there, and the kids just get up in the middle of class. Se pedorrean. I just hope there's a time limit. Like, hey, after you fart, stay there for like 10 seconds.
8: Yeah.
3: You know what I'm saying? Because sometimes they linger back and follow you back and you bring it back to the class.
5: Yeah,
3: you know what I'm saying?
5: It lingers.
3: Good idea or bad idea, prima Vane?
5: I think that this is a bad idea. Yeah,
3: what?
5: Because, okay, like, gas is gas. It's gonna stay in the room. Like, I think it's better maybe stepping outside really quickly because, sometimes the ACs don't turn on. And then you already know there's gonna be that class clown that's gonna be like, okay, this is the fart corner. And they're gonna get up, like, every 10 minutes, según tu fart.
2: I think we should do one here for the Shaboy Show, fool. We need to have a little pass gas corner right here.
5: There's only gonna be
1: Eddie's
5: one.
1: Studio.
5: Yeah.
3: Eddie's backup studio.
5: That's where I go. Yeah. What? That's where y'all go to pass gas. Oh, heck no, I go do other stuff in there.
3: Checa el dato, lo buena onda de que este video se fue viral de esta maestra, and Febreze reached out.
5: No!
3: And donated 2 years worth of Febreze products for her class.
1: Wow.
5: She's gonna be fresh.
3: Hella fresh right there. Look at that. So, hey, let's talk to our kids, you know, make sure they're not tooting out loud. But I like this. Excuse yourself, go to the restroom.
5: Toot it and boot it.
3: Porque even when you try to keep it silent, a veces te sorprende, güey.
1: Yeah.
3: And if you're sitting down on the chair, it amplifies it. It makes different noises, fool.
5: Yeah, I'm better out than in.
3: I'm talking from experience. Pero también no te aguantes, güey, porque, o sea, luego se te revienta una tripa and that's not good.
2: Chaboy, nobody's ever had a tripa reventada, fool, for holding on a fart.
3: That's what you think, Micho. Coming up next, we got Feel Good Friday. No te lo pierdas.
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1: Oh, blow the candle.
0: Prima Vane,
1: yes.
0: Si tuvieras a man's,
1: miracle.
0: What would be like that nombre de cariño that you would love to have?
1: He could call me anything at this point.
0: She's like, just call me, please.
1: Just call me. I think I'm pretty basic, just with like a babe or a baby, but also too, like, you could call me Gorda, like Gordis, like, I'm here for it. My dad calls my mom Gorda, and she, well, she was probably Gordis at one point.
0: She
1: lives here now, my mama.
0: For sure. No, and I think that would never translate in English, you know what I'm saying? Like, parejas, like gringos, hey, what's up, fatty?
1: I mean, I'm okay.
0: What's up, big girl?
1: I'm actually okay with fatty, too. I'll be okay with fatty. My sister and I used to call each other fatty when we were cool.
0: Yeah, literally, mis hijas recientemente are like, Dada, why does Tia Lupita call Tio Jorge gordo?
3: Aww.
0: He's actually kind of skinny. She's like, if anything, mama should call you gordo, Dada.
1: Oh.
0: And I was like, you know what? ¿Sabes qué? Castigada. Hey, focus on your blessings, not your burdens. Animo.
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0: We got Celebrity Cheese. We're coming your way in menos de 10 minutos.
1: Okay, your favorite Latino artist announced a collab y también revela que va a ser daddy otra vez.
0: What?
1: Yeah, find out who I'm talking about next.

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1: Feliz Bebe Viernes, we have the Shaboy Show Mini Mix coming up next con DJ Majestic right about now. Prima Vane, ¿qué lo que hay?
2: Okay, so Maluma, baby. Yo, he looks fine and he's back. He has his barba again, in case y'all were wondering. I'm here to give you that chisme first and foremost. He's back. Well, he always looks sexy with or without the barba.
1: La neta, sí. He's just a handsome dude. Punto y fuera.
2: You already know we love us a good barba. Anyways, Maluma Baby announced that he's collabing with Hot Wheels, y'all. Yes. And it's such a full circle moment for him because he grew up. He said that he grew up playing con los carritos de Hot Wheels. I mean, ¿quién no, right? I feel like even me as a girl, like, just, you know, they have so many cool cars.
1: I had the Pirata ones, but yeah, similar.
2: Right,
1: del
2: right.
1: Tianguis
2: exactly.
1: Or La Pulga or whatnot. Yeah.
2: I'll buy you some for Christmas.
1: Thank you, I got you.
2: But bueno, el día de ayer en el evento de Hot Wheels, he revealed some big news, y'all. Check it out.
3: I'm about to have another baby boy in a couple of weeks.
1: A baby boy?
3: Yeah. Thank you, guys. Yeah, I had my first daughter 2 years ago, and then we moved fast.
1: Felicidades, Maluma!
2: Yes! Congratulations to Maluma. He announced that he is having his second baby, and it is going to be a boy. And I think it was great that he announced it here at the Hot Wheels event. I mean, again, like I said, full circle moment for him. He grew up playing with the cars. So shout-outs to him.
1: Felicidades, eh? Ahora va a tener su parejita, niño y niña. God bless.
4: Yes. Oye, Chavi, boy, ¿por qué tú nunca fuiste for the boy? ¿O todavía vas a tratar para tener un niño, okay?
1: First and foremost, I'm a proud girl dad. I love Ariela and Alani. Las amo. And honestly, I think like many marriages, we were like thinking about potentially having a boy at some point. Pero más que nada, mi esposa y yo nos pusimos de acuerdo de que we wanted two kids, punto y fuera. And we were just praying to God, as long as they're healthy. And they are, gracias a Dios. So we're just super happy. Y aparte están bien caros, güey, los niños y niñas ahorita.
2: And you have boys.
1: Eddie
2: and Jordi.
1: My nephew.
2: You know, you're not really adopted, but you know, like...
1: No, they're like my brothers in a way, but my kids, you know, I used to burp Eddie when he was little.
2: There it is, your baby.
1: And I feel like God made me to be a girl dad.
5: No, for sure. Like, no doubt in my mind.
1: Like, all into my emotions. I love hugs and all that.
2: You love to cry.
4: Hey, and you have a great collection of zapatillas you can pass along to them.
1: Thank you, Micho. Yes, I will pass them along. All right, Shaboy Show Mini Mix coming up next. Shout out to all the girl dads.

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3: ¡Qué buen cotorreo! We are live on Instagram, Ash Boy Show right now. Kim, Eddie, and Prima Vane just tried the new chicken and waffle sandwich, the Chick-fil-A's.
4: So good.
3: The spicy one and the regular one. 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
3: Y todavía sigue comiendo el compita. We are giving out breakfast también. I'm buying breakfast for one of you listening that was inside the Instagram live. Kim, who was the winner today?
6: Yes, Fernando.
3: Fernando. Felicidades, Fernando. We are going to buy you breakfast, carnalito.
4: So good.
3: We'll contact you via DM on your Instagram. Para ponernos de acuerdo, y ahí te va a llegar en Uber Eats or what do we use?
4: DoorDash.
3: DoorDash. Whatever.
4: I'm gonna smell like syrup all day. Qué rico.
3: It does smell a lot like syrup in here. Shaboy, show me the mix next. Hey.

0: please. On the phone line, we have our listener, Fernando. What up, Fernando?
1: What's up,
0: Shaboy? Hey, all right, man. In case you missed it, we just went live on Instagram at Shaboy Show, trying out the new
2: chicken and waffle Chick-fil-A sandwich.
0: Yes, y dije, ¿sabes qué? Se me hace gacho estar comiendo enfrente de nuestras escuchas, so hicimos un concurso. Fernando went in on the live, hey. And we're buying you breakfast too, compa. Ooh, Fernando.
2: Yeah.
1: Oh yeah.
0: Oh yeah. ¿Dónde estás ahorita? Tell us where are you calling from. Where did you see us from on IG? ¿Y qué estás haciendo, carnal? ¿Qué trabajas?
1: So I'm a truck driver. I'm in Tampa, Florida right now. I was actually eating my lunch, and you guys were making me hungry.
0: Hey, that's awesome, bro. Oye, pero how do we deliver to a truck driver? We're gonna have to have the Uber pull up next to you, fool, and just like throw the sandwich at you, not on the road.
2: No, the Uber's the drone now.
1: Whatever works.
0: Oh, we gotta use
1: the put it in shipping and receiving.
0: We gotta use a drone to drop it out to you. Hey, we'll figure it out, carnalito. But we got your next meal, órale.
1: For sure.
0: Hey, un saludo a todos los troqueros, man. Appreciate you listening, carnal. Que Dios te bendiga.
1: Hey, thank you.
0: All right, later, bro. Hold on.

0: Somos este boy, Shelby, News at Friday Funny. Chistes para niños, a.k.a. Dad Jokes. If you got one, yo, entra en el cotorreo, mándanos un mensaje de voz vía DM on Instagram, at Shboy Show.
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0: Así como lo hizo esta linda nena que se llama Lani, escuchemos.
2: Why did the pirate and his girlfriend break up?
0: Why did the pirate and his girlfriend break up?
1: Girl, the cheese man, I want it. Why?
3: Because the relationship went down.
0: Why did the pirate and his girlfriend break up, Alani?
2: Because they were in an argument.
0: Alani. Argument. Ay, te mando un mensaje, Arielita. Dímelo, amor.
2: ¿Tú sabes cómo Shakira se despide de sus hijos?
0: ¿Cómo se despide Shakira de sus hijos?
1: ¿Cómo?
0: ¿Cómo?
2: Bye, bye, hijo. Nos vemos al rato.
0: What you got for us today?
1: Okay, what's Michael Jackson's favorite food?
0: What's Michael Jackson's favorite food?
3: Well, what was, no?
1: Yeah, what was Michael Jackson's favorite food?
3: No sé qué, primo.
1: KFC.
0: Why did I just grab myself like that?
1: Micho, why are you moonwalking?
3: No, I'm just mooning.
0: What's your cheese there?
4: Okay. Why are minions so small?
3: Why are Armenians small?
0: No.
4: Minions!
3: Oh, my bad. What's your mind?
1: Oh, my gosh.
0: Because they're part of Micho's family?
4: No. Oh, Micho.
0: Why?
4: Because they never grew up.
0: Oh! That's a good one.
3: I'm assuming Gru is part of the movie or something?
4: Yeah, he's the big guy, the one that kind of looks like Shaboy.
1: And always wears black.
5: Oh, yeah. And has a nose.
0: He has a gancho nose like
5: yeah,
0: me?
5: Yeah.
4: Dang. And he's kind of hunched too.
1: Oh my gosh, is that what we're going to be for Halloween?
5: Yeah.
4: Let's do it.
1: We're going to be minions and you could be Gru.
0: I could be Gru.
3: Damn, but your boy keeps growing a los lados.
0: Eddie, el presidente no sabe.
6: Come on, bro, representando a todos los no sabos.
5: Arriba los ocho.
0: What you got for us?
7: ¿Tú sabes la chiste de Otto?
0: ¿La chiste de quién?
7: De Otto.
1: No, no, no me la sé.
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It's Fuego Hot Hits conmigo Gigi y Coyote. Coyote, mi amigo inteligente, el más inteligente de todos. So we were talking earlier about how this new study says that something is helping middle-aged women to have a better life, a better well-being. Apparently, for those women between ages 40 and 60, nowadays, going to the club could boost well-being for middle-aged women. Según este estudio, lo hizo researchers over at the University of Leeds, and they surveyed more than 130 women who experienced some of these EDM shows. And said that, yes, effectively, they felt so much better. They felt happier. They felt, you know, more at ease, stress-free. So te imaginas, si eso hace un show de EDM, ahora el perreo. Esto es Fuego Hot Hits.

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1: Kim, do you enjoy foot rubs and massages?
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3: Oh, ahead, Kim, girl. 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
2: No.
3: What the heck? Sucked.
2: Que me limpie in between my toes, yeah, like to take out the toe, the like sock fuzzies.
1: Yeah. Y luego que te ponga el dedo en tu nariz para que lo huelas.
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Who would have known that such an iconic pop song was going to turn regional Mexican con Gabito Ballesteros? It's Fuego Hot Hits conmigo Gigi y Coyote. Coyote, mi amigo inteligente, el más inteligente de todos. You can reach us at in our Instagram at Soy Coyote for Coyote, and then me on Instagram as well at It's Gigi, at It's Gigi, ITSGEEGEE. Te dejo con uno de Wisin y Yandel. Llame pa' verte.

0: one specific human trait like a woman could have, what would you like in a woman?
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2: Hey, Latina mamis, es fuego, hot hits, conmigo Gigi y Coyote. 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It's Fuego Hot Hits. 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Te dejo con Gracie.

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1: Kim, do you enjoy foot rubs and massages?
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3: Go ahead, Kim, girl. 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
2: No.
3: What the heck?
2: Que me limpie in between my toes, like to take out the toe, the like sock fuzzies.
1: Yeah. Y luego que te ponga el dedo en tu nariz para que lo huelas.
2: No.

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1: Smarty pants.
0: With Hector Millan.
1: Get your notebook ready.
0: Here are some fun facts you probably didn't know.
2: Parents, maybe getting your kids to eat more fish is worth the fight. There was actually a study involving preschool-aged kids where researchers had one group eat fatty fish 3 times a week for 16 weeks, while another group ate meat. Now get this. The kids that were eating fish ended up performing better on cognitive tests. Researchers think that the nutrients found in fish, especially in omega-3s and DHAs, could play a role because they're important for brain and eye development. Los pescados eran salmón, sardines, and trout, which also give kids protein, vitamin D, B12, and other important nutrients. Así es que, ¿qué aprendimos de este estudio? Que comiendo pescado, especialmente los niños, they actually were doing better on tests. They had better memory and a more active train of thought. So definitely you want to throw some fish in your kid's diet. This study, man, just encourages kids to just make sure they eat fish at least 3 times a week.

This woman in Nebraska said, I just want to get married. Ya que su employer, pues su boss ahí en Walmart le dijo que no le iba a dar el día. Ella quería esa fecha. Y lo que hizo es coordinó su boda que tomara lugar en the Walmart break room. And I guess coworkers were able to acompañarla en ese día muy especial. Se casó, ¿cómo lo vas a creer, no? Se casó en el aisle 5, que viene siendo one of the less busy aisles they had at the store, right? Next to the rollbacks, this is according to the report, ¿no? Y así es como esa señora se casó. Anyway, it's crazy to hear the story, ¿no? Next time I go to Walmart and I see that there's no registers open, I'm gonna think, is there someone getting married in the back? Or what's up? I'm kidding. I'm just pressing you guys that work at Walmart, though. Love you.

0: to put on the smarty pants. With Hector Millan.
1: Get your notebook ready.
0: Here are some fun facts you probably didn't know.
2: So you might need some more fruits in your diets. According to a new Harvard study, they're saying that eating fruits every day can actually help reduce depression risks, said Harvard researchers. Y de hecho, los expertos recomendaron que comieras más naranjas, de hecho, porque las naranjas son una de las frutas que te benefician más para prevenir la depresión. The report claims that oranges help reduce depression by 20%.

right, so coming up next, I'm going to share with you this report that ranks the cities with the biggest credit card debt in the nation. Estamos hablando de todos los Estados Unidos. Are we here in town part of this list? Is your comadre, tu compadre part of this data? What's coming up next, vamos a hablar de las ciudades that are in most debt. Especially if you're dating someone that lives in one of these cities, you might want to make sure que no tengan deuda, ¿no? Porque cuando te casas con esa persona, pues la deuda de ellos se convierte en deuda tuya. Vamos a hablar de esto coming up next right here on Fuego FM.

0: que otra si tú eres special edition.
1: So a new report tells us what cities are ranked with the biggest deaths in the nation. My name is Héctor Millán. Welcome to your afternoon drive. Y te voy a decir, si tú estás saliendo con alguien que vive en, are you ready for this? En Santa Clara, California. No te cases. Porque dice que residents from Santa Clara, California, with the vast majority are in debt, ranking number one city in the United States with the most debt. Ahora, la segunda ciudad en los Estados Unidos, en a nation ranking, salió Chula Vista, California, estando right there en la frontera, ahí en California, ranked number two with the city with the most debt. Now, ranking number three in the cities with the most debt in the United States is New York City. Now, shout out para toda la raza que nos escucha en different cities. I'm going to tell you right now, en this lista, the majority is going to be in California, not surprised, right? Ya que todo en California está carísimo, pero mira, I'm going to name them really fast. All right, so ranking number four was Fontana, California. Ranking five was Riverside, California. Number six was Pearl City. Number seven was Rancho Cucamonga. Number eight was Chispic, Virginia. Number nine was Gilbert, Arizona. And 10 was Glendale, California. Number 11 was Moreno Valley, California. Number 12 was Santa Ana, California. And I'm telling you, there's a lot of California cities listed here. Number 13 was Oxnard, California. And number 14 is Pomboke Pines, Florida. And 15 is Scottsdale, Arizona. If you want to check out the complete list, it's on my Instagram, Hexram Radio. Pero eso sí, the cities I just named, watch out. If you're going to marry someone that lives in one of these cities, just be careful. I mean, just double check if they have a lot of debt. No, porque te recuerdo, ya casaste con esa persona, their debt becomes your debt. I'm being sarcastic for you guys. Or am I? I mean, be smart. It's fuego.

0: So a teen sues this Connecticut school district after graduating high school sin saber leer o escribir.
1: Señoras y señores.
0: I bet we're all wondering, what happened here? Now, a lot of people are criticizing school programs after some schools, I guess they have a system of advancing students to the next grade level despite unmet academic standards. Y así es que esta joven dice, pues yo no sé cómo le hice, pero pues me dio en el papelito. Y pues ahora dice she's struggling in college. And, she actually lawyered up and she's pressing charges against the school for saying, you know what? They didn't prepare me for this. I wonder what's going to happen with this lawsuit. Of course, we're going to follow up as more develops.

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1: Here are some fun facts you probably didn't know.
3: Parents, maybe getting your kids to eat more fish is worth the fight. There was actually a study involving preschool-aged kids where researchers had one group eat fatty fish 3 times a week for 16 weeks, while another group ate meat. Now get this. The kids that were eating fish ended up performing better on cognitive tests. Researchers think that the nutrients found in fish, especially in omega-3s and DHAs, could play a role because they're important for brain and eye development. Los pescados eran salmón, sardines, and trout, which also give kids protein, vitamin D, B12, and other important nutrients. Así es que, ¿qué aprendimos de este estudio? Que comiendo pescado, especialmente los niños, they actually were doing better on tests. They had better memory and a more active train of thought. So definitely you want to throw some fish in your kid's diet. This study, man, just encourages kids to just make sure they eat fish at least 3 times a week.

0: All right, so let's remind listeners on why we call you Rebel Girl here on Fuego FM. Tell us the story, yeah?
1: So New Year's Eve, this was about 10 years ago. I was leaving my boyfriend's house. I had on my 10-year-old sweater from when I was on a softball team called Rebel Girls. I got pulled over for speeding, and the cop me dijo, like, you need to get out of the car. You have a warrant for your arrest.
0: What? You had a warrant?
1: I had a warrant. And I'm like, what the heck? Yo no hice nada. And he's like, no, you have to come with me. So I got handcuffed.
0: Dude, this is hard to process. Porque por los que no conocen aquí a Marisol, a.k.a. Rebel Girl. Ella es una persona muy inocente. She never breaks the rules. Ella es bien calmada. O sea, para que Rebel Girl aquí la arresten, es algo que literalmente de seguro impactó a muchas personas, including your family, ¿no?
1: No, they didn't even know that I was arrested, you know? ¿Sabes qué, Rebel Girl? Shout out to my team when I was 10 years old. It was my softball team, and I was in jail all night, and the cops were like, wow, what did you do, Rebel Girl? Yeah, so, and I got arrested for not going to jury duty. Imagínate.
0: Marisol, I've never heard of that before. Getting arrested for not going to jury duty?
1: Yeah, and it was me, the Rebel Girl.
0: ¿Sabes? He escuchado que amenazan a las personas, pero de escuchar una historia que te arreste.
1: On New Year's Eve. New Year's Eve.
0: For not going to jury duty. How many days o meses o años hiciste en prisión por no ir a jury duty?
1: I did 24 hours.
0: 24 hours on New Year's Eve.
1: They forgot about me. They forgot that I was even in the cell.

Is it possible to go 9 months without noticing you're pregnant? Well, this student, that's her story, señoras y señores. No es hasta que empezó a sentir un dolor que dijo, you know what, maybe I need to go to the hospital. Was it my appendix? Was it the stomach pain caused because of a stomach infection? Nope. Doctor said, girl, you're about to go into labor. That's right. It looks like this girl, this college student, llegó 15 minutos antes de parir. Así que, señoras, señores, te digo una cosa. Es increíble creer esto. But there's a lot of people out there that they will ignore your own body symptoms, your own body pain. Hasta que llegas a un punto que dices tú, okay, this is too much already. Maybe I do need to go check it out. That's crazy. Because I have family members que son así. Oh, no ocupo ir al doctor, no ocupo el doctor. Now, for the baby bump, it really wasn't that noticeable. She probably thought it was just some extra weight that she gained over the past months. Now, shortly after the baby arrived, she had to call her family and say, guess what? A wild story. You're not going to believe this. I'm sure the family was like, you're kidding. Or they had to go in person and go see it for themselves.